Let's get the party started. See you at the bar, you was hardly talking. That's when I knew that your heart was scarring. Friends to lovers need a part to star in. Like, wait, babe.

Yes, the bad times in life is like a telephone. 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Cause the sun will always shine.

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1: 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Y'all ready to party out there? 1990 Styles, we gonna bring the stars of 45. We made, we paved, and we done.